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I hold on to the words that made me calm. Holding on to make believe. I wish to feel your ecstasy, but I can't seem to give you what you want.

0: Die RSG en Verseker Kultuurkaravaan wil in jou dorp kom kuier. 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
1: Looking at the mechanisms that are modeled in that study as well, and the returns on investment that are not only for the government, but also for investors that are willing to invest into the industry itself.
2: Die departement van Handel en Nywerheid het egter sedert 2024 geen subsidieuitbetalings gemaak nie, wat die bedryf in 'n krisis gedompel het. Rolspelers het oor die laaste 2 jaar al 3 betogings gehou om hul gruwe uit te lig. Tydens al 3 betogings het hulle 'n memorandum met gruwe aan regeringsamptenare oorhandig, vertel Makwela.
1: That memorandum was very clear that we really need to see a transformed incentive that works for the industry, but also removal of the red tape that sits around this incentive that inhibits access from people that really want to get into the industry. There's also this delay in upgrading the system where you still have stacks of manual submissions that take forever to sift through with a team of 6 or so people that sit in that office. And now we also need to look at having a resumption of the working groups that include the industry in inputs and in also aligning with the policies and industrialization pathways for our industry as well.
2: In Julie het die Suiwa Film en TV Jobs Koalisie 'n amptelike brief aan die minister van Handel en Nywerheid, Paak Stel, geskryf en gedreig met verdere stappe as hy nie op die brief reageer nie. 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Volgens Makwela sal dit egter nie die eerste keer wees wat hulle voor die portefeulje komitee sal verskyn nie.
1: They invited us on the 17th of February to present to the Parliamentary Oversight Committee with overwhelming support from the members of parliament that were on the Oversight Committee that have said that it is important to resume this incentive. It is also important to address other underlying issues that surround this incentive as well.
2: Sedert Februarie se voorlegging het die koalisie se onderhandelinge met die departement van Handel en Nywerheid se amptenare agter 'n dooie punt bereik en dis hoekom hierdie maand se vergadering met die portefeulje komitee volgens Makwela so belangrik is.
1: Where we need to look at now as an industry to what we can fix and what is government's responsibility to then come back to us and say, this is how we're going to position ourselves and this is how we're going to work with you so that this incentive works for us. It is very clear that this incentive is a key driver of an economy that feeds many people, an economy that supports many livelihoods and is an economic driver for the country's GDP.
2: Dit was Simon Makwela, 'n lid van die Save SA Film en TV Jobs Coalition, en ek is Anne-Marie Jansen van Vuren vir SAK Nuus.
3: Jy luister na Spectrum op RSG.
4: En iets wat nog voor lê in ons program, dis die Stormers teen die All Blacks vanaand en reën en sneeu vanaf Sondag oor groot dele van die land. 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
4: Nou, rugbykoers loop hoog, dis die Stormers wat die All Blacks vanaand om 7:00 pak in Kaapstad in die eerste kragmeting in die Greatest Rivalry Tour. 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

0: We close our eyes, go west hier in RSG. 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So wys hy, dit is moontlik dat die inwoners van die Polynesiese eilande moontlik vanaf Suid-Amerika daarin gevaar het. Die klank kom van Daily Dose documentary op YouTube.
1: In 1947, Norwegian adventurer and writer Thor Heyerdahl set out on a trans-Pacific passage in a balsa wood sailing raft named Kon-Tiki, sailing from South America to the Polynesian Islands. Named after the Incan god Viracocha, for whom Kon-Tiki was said to be a nickname used by early Incans, Heyerdahl and five other explorers set sail to prove that natives from South America could well have settled Polynesia in pre-Columbian times, employing rafts similar to Kon-Tiki. At the time of the expedition, scholarly wisdom insisted that people from Southeast Asia had arrived from the West to first populate Polynesia. But Heyerdahl meant to prove them wrong, using only materials and technologies available to South Americans. At the estimated time of seaward migration, Heyerdahl would go down in history as the first person to successfully dispute the Asian Basin migration theory, using illustrations drawn by Spanish conquistadors of Peruvian seafaring rafts of the time. Heyerdahl and his crew built Kon-Tiki in Callao, Peru. On April 28, 1947, the crew, including one Spanish-speaking green parrot, set sail from Callao on a 101-day journey covering 4,300 miles until Kon-Tiki smashed into a reef at Reoaia Atoll near Tahiti on August 7, 1947. The mast and cabin were reduced to flotsam, but miraculously the great balsawood logs that made up the main body of the raft held firm. The crew managed to salvage some of their equipment, including a high-frequency radio transmitter. Within hours, the world knew they were safe, as well as triumphantly successful. While a new mast was cut and rigged for the last leg push to their original planned destination, Heyerdahl's crash landing on Reoaia stands to this day as possible proof that ancient South Americans may well have been the original people to populate the Polynesian islands.